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0: Join Guy Dark Saturday nights from 7 to 10 for Smells Like Saturday Night. 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
1: On the line, Derek in Traverse City. 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

0: Join Kai Dark Saturday nights from 7 to 10 for Smells Like Saturday Night. 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
1: All right, if you could take any movie and then replace all of the characters with Muppets except for one character, what movie are you going to go with and which one stays normal?
2: I'm going to go with Dude, Where's My Car? And Ashton Kutcher, the thing.
1: Okay, so Ashton Kutcher in Dude, Where's My Car is the only normal one. Everyone else is played by Muppets.
2: Exactly. 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
1: Take any movie and you make the entire cast Muppets except for one character. 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
1: Oh my God. 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
2: 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You want it.
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wouldn't matter if you were wearing flannel. 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
2: And here we go. Good morning. My name is Cartman. We start a new day together. It is the Real Rock Station, Rock 105 and 95.5. And on the show today, I will have not one, but two chances for you to win tickets to see Muse from the Real Rock Station, Rock 105 and 95.5. We're going to play Cartman's Supermassive Black Hole. And that's where I take a song and I cut out a word that is very important to the song. You just hear nothing at that point. You have to tell me the word and you're going to win. Also, too early trivia coming up just a little later on this morning. An opportunity for you to win some great prizes here on the Real Rock Station. And up next, we are going to get into a Bizarre Files where somebody was arrested for pirating CDs in 2026. We'll have the story. It's on the way with the Real Rock Station, Rock 105 and 95.5. As we kick off the show today with Beartooth, Here's Free with Cartman in the morning. Let's go. Got them.

0: 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Powered by Fick & Sons in Grayling. Coming up next, we are going to play Too Early Trivia here on Real Rock. But first,
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0: This is a story I didn't expect to see in 2026, but there's a 47-year-old man in the UK, his name Mark Kearns, and he was arrested recently for burning and selling CDs of famous artists. Yes. This is all happening in 2026, when most computers, laptops, things like that, don't even have CD drives anymore. Mark pleaded guilty to the unauthorized selling of these music CDs, got a 2-year prison sentence. They're going to suspend him for 18 months. He's also got to do 250 hours of community service. What I love about this is authorities called it a major CD piracy case. Meanwhile, everyone under 25 was asking, what's a CD?
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1: 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Thank you for joining me today on The Real Rock Station, Rock 105 and 95.5. So it is time to play Too Early Trivia. And this week's prize has changed up. So everybody who gets the correct answer this week, all five of our winners are going to go into a drawing at the end of the week to win tickets for the Traverse City Pit Spitters to go enjoy some baseball on us. All you'll need to do is figure out our trivia for today. So here we go. Too early trivia. Just under 5% of people have never done this. What do you think it is? The number to take a guess, 1-888-955-1051. Just under 5% of people have never done this. Tell me the answer and you can win with Too Early Trivia. Up for grabs, our world famous radio high five. The bragging rights of being Real Rock's smartest listener ever for today. And you will get in to win tickets for the Traverse City Pit Spitters. At the end of the week, your name will go into a drawing of the five winners. If we pull your name, you will win the tickets to go enjoy some baseball with the Traverse City Pit Spitters on us. The number to play, 1-888-955-1051. Again, just under 5% of people have never done this. What is it? Take your guesses now. Too Early Trivia with Cartman in the Morning, Real Rock 105 and 95.5. Here's Ice Nine Kills, Twisting the Knife.

0: 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For too early trivia today, you have a chance to win our world-famous radio high five, the bragging rights of being Real Rock's smartest listener ever, and you'll get in to win at the end of the week tickets for the Traverse City Pit Spitters. The number to call in is 1-888-955-1051. Just under 5% of people have never done this. What do you think it is?
1: Taking a flight on an airplane?
0: Great guess, but not the correct answer. Now, do you do a lot of flying?
1: I moved here from Florida, so I go back and forth to Florida all the time. My birthday's in February. We're going to Mexico. My descent is Cuban, so I go to Cuba often. So, yes, I'm often flying.
0: I just read an article the other day, and I'm not sure if you know this or not, but apparently physicists...

0: can tell you that they can make a plane fly, but none of them can fully tell you or make you understand why the plane stays in the air. Were you aware of that?
1: Yes.

0: 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And at the end of the week, your name goes into a drawing for tickets to the Traverse City Pit Spitters. The number to play trivia, 1-888-955-1051. Robin Petoskey calling in. Rob, just under 5% of people have never done this. What do you think it is?
1: Use the internet.
0: Good guess, but not the correct answer. It is not internet. What you're suggesting, though, is 5% of people are still living their best Little House on the Prairie era.

0: We're playing Too Early Trivia. The number to call in and guess today, 1-888-955-1051. Good morning. What's your name and where are you calling from today?
1: Marguerite from Sheboygan.
0: Hey, Marguerite, for Too Early Trivia, just under 5% of people have never done this. What do you think it is?
1: Is it travel out of state?
0: It is not travel out of state, but that would be sad to never leave your state. Like, don't get me wrong. I love Michigan. We have all the seasons. If you want trees, you can find them. If you want water, you can find them. But man, not leaving the state of Michigan ever would be so sad.
1: Yeah, I've traveled and there's some other states that are pretty like Michigan, but like Pennsylvania is pretty, but
0: I like Pennsylvania, but you know, there's a state between us and Pennsylvania that is basically God's toilet. We know as Ohio.
1: Yeah, that's why I didn't mention it.
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3: Michigan legislative leaders confirmed Tuesday that they've reached a framework agreement on next year's state budget. Lawmakers are working to strike a final deal ahead of the July 1st deadline. House Speaker Matt Hall confirmed that he signed the agreement. A spokesperson for Senate Majority Leader Winnie Brinks also confirmed an agreement was reached. Hall also said the governor signed off as well. Michigan Department of Health and Human Services Director Elizabeth Hurdle is leaving. Governor Gretchen Whitmer announced that her last day will be June 30th. Amy Epke will become the new director on July 1st. Hurdle joined the department in 2021. State Representative John Roth is happy to see her go. Roth said Hurdle's tenure as director has been a catastrophe, and the news of her departure is more than welcome. Northwestern Michigan College trustees approved a $60.4 million operating budget for the 2026-27 academic year. They also increased

0: tuition rates. Tuition rates for in-district residents went from $131 to $136 per contact hour. The board unanimously approved the budget on Monday. And for the second year in a row, a team of aviation students are participating in a national competition. The two students and their flight instructor from Northwestern Michigan College are competing in the Air Race Classic. The competition started Monday in St. Louis. The Air Race Classic is a flight competition designed to promote women in aviation. The teams will be flying across the Midwest for the next 3 days and wrapping up the competition this Friday. And that's the Real Rock 105 and 95.5 Morning Buzz.
1: Time to take a look at sports.
0: The New York Yankees beat the Detroit Tigers 4-3 yesterday. The rubber game coming up tonight at 6:40. Traverse City Pit Spitters beat Royal Oak 13-5 last night. The Spitters are back at Turtle Creek Stadium tonight as they face Richmond. First pitch is at 7:05. Thursday, don't forget, is 2-3-1 Thursday. Team USA is back in action Thursday in the World Cup. The Americans take on Turkey at 10 p.m. Eastern Time in Inglewood at SoFi Stadium. After almost 30 years in Traverse City, the Detroit Red Wings announced that they will hold their annual training camp and associated NHL prospect tournament this fall in Detroit. The team says the change is in response to new NHL training camp rules. The camp will take place September 17th through 20th at Little Caesars Arena and the Belfort Training Center. The team has not ruled out a return next year or at a later date. The Kalamazoo Wings announced that they will play an outdoor game against the Toledo Walleye on January 31st, 2027. The game will take place at Western Michigan University's Waldo Stadium. It's the third time Toledo and the K-Wings have played outdoors. The Detroit Pistons selected Kareem Lopez, forward from New Zealand, with the 21st pick in the NBA draft. The Pistons do not have a second-round pick, which is scheduled for today. Three U of M players were selected in the first 12 drafted. Dusty May and the Dallas Mavericks took Michigan forward center Maurice Johnson Jr. with the 9th pick. Mike Boynton has been officially named the interim head coach of the University of Michigan men's basketball team one day after Dusty May left to become the head coach of the Dallas Mavericks. Athletic Director Ward Manuel announced the coaching change in a statement released by the university yesterday afternoon. And that's Real Rock 105 and 95.5 Sports. I'm David Barr.
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0: Guy Dark hooks you up with all the best alt-rock from the 80s, 90s, and the new stuff as well. 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We're playing two early trivia up for grabs. The world-famous radio high five, the bragging rights of being Real Rock's smartest listener ever for today. And the winners from each day this week will go into a drawing on Friday where you can win your tickets for the Traverse City Pit Spitters with Real Rock. Just under 5% of people have never done this. What do you think it is?
1: Ride in an elevator?
0: That is not the correct answer, but I do like elevator as a guess. I really think that was a great guess. I will always say elevator over stairs, because when I do have to take stairs, with every step I take, it feels like a personal attack against my body.

0: Too early trivia today. 1-888-955-1051 to take a guess. Just under 5% of people have never done this. What do you think it is?
1: Texting.
0: That's not the correct answer. Do you actually know people who don't do texting?
1: I know lots of people that haven't.
0: So those people are the type who like talking to people on the phone, like actual voice communication? Ew.

0: We're playing Too Early Trivia to call into the show, 1-888-955-1051. I've got Chris in Traverse City on the line. Chris, just under 5% of people have never done this. What do you think it is?
1: Never moved out of their parents' house.
0: That's it. You got it. That is the correct answer.
1: Oh, thank God.
0: Just under 5% of people have never moved out of their parents' house. You got it. That means you get our world famous radio high five, so put up your hand. You also get the bragging rights of being Real Rock's smartest listener ever for today. And you are now in on Friday. We're going to draw a name out of our five winners for the week. If it's your name, you're going to win passes to go to the Traverse City Pit Spitters with Real Rock.
1: Oh, hey, appreciate it.
0: Just under 5% of people have never done this. The correct answer is moved out of their parents' house.
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Up next, we'll play Cartman's $100 Minute. 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And guess what? Later this week, Guy Dark sits down to chat with Gavin Rosdale of Bush.

0: It's Real Rock 105 and 95.5, and time to play Cartman's $100 Minute. On the line, I've got Ted in Houghton Lake. And Ted, I heard you had some bad luck the other day.
1: Yeah, took a spill on the bike, but you know how that goes. We like to play rough in northern Michigan.
0: Are you all marked up with, like, bruises and cuts?
1: Oh, yeah. Got an elbow looks like hamburger, and got an eye looks like, well, what's the other guy look like?
0: I was going to say, man, I would be doing that. Like, I wouldn't say I was in a bicycle accident. I'd be like, hey, you should see the other guy.
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0: All right, dude. 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We'll have to run through the rules here. You're going to get 60 seconds to answer 10 general knowledge questions. If you get the question right, I'll go on to the next question. If you get it wrong, I'm going to say no. You cannot skip or pass. You'll need to get the answer correct before you can move on to the next question. So keep guessing. Ted, are you ready to play the $100 Minute?
1: Let's do it.
0: Here we go. 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
3: The game begins in 3, 2, 1.
0: Ted, what vegetable was first to be grown in space?
1: Hit me with this one. Lettuce.
0: No.
1: Tomato.
0: No, not tomato.
1: Carrot.
0: No.
1: Peas.
0: No.
1: Corn.
0: No.
1: Watermelon.
0: No.
1: Vegetable grown in space? Onion?
0: No.
1: Mushroom?
0: No.
1: It's not a vegetable. Vegetable. Spinach?
0: No.
1: Carrot?
0: No.
1: Celery?
0: No.
1: Kale?
0: No.
1: Radishes?
0: Nope.
1: Sunflowers?
0: Nope.
1: Wow, this is terrible. peas, carrots?
0: Nope,
1: what
0: nope.
1: I, what did I leave out?
0: And time, why? Ted.
1: I'm embarrassed.
0: That was rough, man. The first vegetable to be grown in space was the potato.
1: I did not say potato.
0: You said tomato.
1: Oh, man.
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We'll be kicking off our topic in just a few minutes. Please keep in mind, if you're out at Menards in Traverse City or in Gaylord, they are taking donations. Any non-perishable food items, and those items are going to stay local to the area in which they're donated. So if you donate in Traverse City, those items will go to the Father Fred Foundation. If you are donating at Menards in Gaylord, those donations will go to the Otsego County Food Pantry. They have a wide variety of non-perishable food items at Menards, cereal, soup, all that good stuff. In their grocery department, as you're exiting Menards, there's big boxes there. You just drop your donations in the box. We're going to kick off a topic in just a moment, but I got to throw this out there. I really do try to avoid the overheard pages, whether it's overheard in Traverse City or overheard in Kalkaska. No matter what, I try to avoid them. However, sometimes I just see a post there and I feel like I need to say something. Some

0: out-of-town person went on to the Overheard page, anonymously, of course, and posted a bunch of photos of full garbage cans in the downtown area of Traverse City saying, "This is the majestic Traverse City that we pay $500 a night at the hotel to come visit? Really? Look at all this garbage. Look at all of this filth." And perhaps to an extent, it's correct. Somebody should be emptying those garbage cans. However, we wouldn't be covered in garbage and trash if we didn't have all these visitors coming in and leaving said garbage and trash. And I'm not talking about people who put their trash in the trash cans. That's appreciated. But at some point, the trash can is full. Stop putting more garbage into the trash can. Find another way to dispose of the garbage. Then it won't have a bunch of garbage packed up top and around the garbage can. So again, the issue that the tourist has with Traverse City is caused by the tourist who is too lazy to walk 150 feet down further to an emptier garbage can. But yeah, bitch, you paid $500 a night to come visit Traverse City. That was your decision.
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0: There are certain things you don't do when you're drunk. Obviously, the most obvious is drive. 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Never blank when drunk. How would you fill in that blank? 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I'd really like to have some fun with this one. Never blank when drunk. How would you fill in that blank? Phone lines are open to call in and be a part of the show today. Never blank when drunk. Fill in the blank now at 1-888-955-1051. 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
2: Michigan legislative leaders confirmed Tuesday that they've reached a framework agreement on next year's state budget. Lawmakers are working to strike a final deal ahead of the July 1st deadline. House Speaker Matt Hall confirmed that he signed the agreement. A spokesperson for Senate Majority Leader Winnie Brinks also confirmed an agreement was reached. Hall also said the governor signed off as well. Michigan Department of Health and Human Services Director Elizabeth Hurdle is leaving. Governor Gretchen Whitmer announced that her last day will be June 30th. Amy Epke will become the new director on July 1st. Hurdle joined the department in 2021. State Representative John Roth is happy to see her go. Roth said Hurdle's tenure as director has been a catastrophe, and the news of her departure is more than welcome. Northwestern Michigan College trustees approved a $60.4 million operating budget for the 2026-27 academic year. They also increased tuition rates. Tuition rates for in-district residents went from $131 to $136 per contact hour. The board unanimously approved the budget on Monday. And for the second year in a row, a team of aviation students are participating in a national competition. The two students and their flight instructor from Northwestern Michigan College are competing in the Air Race Classic. The competition started Monday in St. Louis. The Air Race Classic is a flight competition designed to promote women in aviation. The teams will be flying across the Midwest for the next 3 days and wrapping up the competition this Friday. And that's the Real Rock 105 and 95.5 Morning Buzz.
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2: The New York Yankees beat the Detroit Tigers 4-3 yesterday. The rubber game coming up tonight at 6:40. Traverse City Pit Spitters beat Royal Oak 13-5 last night. The Spitters are back at Turtle Creek Stadium tonight as they face Richmond. First pitch is at 7:05. Thursday, don't forget, is 2-3-1 Thursday. Team USA is back in action Thursday in the World Cup. The Americans take on Turkey at 10 p.m. Eastern Time in Inglewood at SoFi Stadium. After almost 30 years in Traverse City, the Detroit Red Wings announced that they will hold their annual training camp and associated NHL prospect tournament this fall in Detroit. The team says the change is in response to new NHL training camp rules. The camp will take place September 17th through 20th at Little Caesars Arena and the Belfour Training Center. The team has not ruled out a return next year or at a later date. The Kalamazoo Wings announced that they will play an outdoor game against the Toledo Walleye on January 31st, 2027. The game will take place at Western Michigan University's Waldo Stadium. It's the third time Toledo and the K-Wings have played outdoors. The Detroit Pistons selected Kareem Lopez, forward from New Zealand, with the 21st pick in the NBA draft. The Pistons do not have a second-round pick, which is scheduled for today. Three U of M players were selected in the first 12 drafted. Dusty May and the Dallas Mavericks took Michigan forward center Maurice Johnson Jr. with the 9th pick. Mike Boynton has been officially named the interim head coach of the University of Michigan men's basketball team one day after Dusty May left to become the head coach of the Dallas Mavericks. Athletic Director Ward Manuel announced the coaching change in a statement released by the university yesterday afternoon. And that's Real Rock 105 and 95.5 Sports. I'm David Barr.
3: Woo-hoo! 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

0: 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Who's this? Where are you calling from?
1: Phil from Boston.
0: Never blank when drunk. Fill in that blank.
1: Ask somebody to marry you?
0: Oh, yeah, that would be very bad. Nobody wants to wake up in the morning with a hangover and find out you're engaged all of a sudden.

They say you can't summon an entire generation with just one sound. We disagree. It's real rock on Rock 101.

0: Cartman in the morning on Real Rock 105 and 95.5. Later today, your chance to win tickets for Muse at Pine Knob on July 13th. We're going to play Cartman's Supermassive Black Hole. I'll play a song. There will be a missing word. You have to identify the word and you win the tickets. But right now, we're taking calls. The number 1-888-955-1051. It's a fill in the blank. Never blank when drunk.
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8: Well, for me, drive, because I have a CDLA.
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0: Hey, we're giving away free Jimmy John's every Friday with Jimmy John's on Front Street and South Airport Road in Traverse City. We do that with Thank Guy It's Friday. 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The number to call the show, 1-888-955-1051. It's a fill in the blank. Never blank when you're drunk.
1: Shop.
0: Oh, yeah. And online shopping made it worse because you're sitting there and you're drunk and you're shopping on your phone. Then you wake up the next day and you're the proud owner of 27 chickens you bought online.
1: Exactly.
0: I know.

0: We've got a morning buzz up next with David Barr. Your morning buzz is brought to you by Big Flavor at Moose and Stella's Cafe in Kalkaska. Before we do that, though, let's grab another call on the topic. I want you to fill in the blank. Never blank when you're drunk.
1: Ride a bicycle.
0: Oh, that's a visual. What happened when you rode a bicycle drunk?
1: I crashed into a brick wall and broke three ribs.
0: Were you, like, wobbly from being drunk? Like, why did you hit the wall? Could you not see it?
1: Evidently not.
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3: Michigan legislative leaders confirmed Tuesday that they've reached a framework agreement on next year's state budget. Lawmakers are working to strike a final deal ahead of the July 1st deadline. House Speaker Matt Hall confirmed that he signed the agreement. A spokesperson for Senate Majority Leader Winnie Brinks also confirmed an agreement was reached. Hall also said the governor signed off as well. Michigan Department of Health and Human Services Director Elizabeth Hurdle is leaving. Governor Gretchen Whitmer announced that her last day will be June 30th. Amy Epke will become the new director on July 1st. Hurdle joined the department in 2021. State Representative John Roth is happy to see her go. Roth said Hurdle's tenure as director has been a catastrophe, and the news of her departure is more than welcome. Northwestern Michigan College trustees approved a $60.4 million operating budget for the 2026-27 academic year. They also increased tuition rates. Tuition rates for in-district residents went from $131 to $136 per contact hour. The board unanimously approved the budget on Monday. And for the second year in a row, a team of aviation students are participating in a national competition. The two students and their flight instructor from Northwestern Michigan College are competing in the Air Race Classic. The competition started Monday in St. Louis. The Air Race Classic is a flight competition designed to promote women in aviation. The teams will be flying across the Midwest for the next 3 days and wrapping up the competition this Friday. And that's the Real Rock 105 and 95.5 Morning Buzz.
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3: The New York Yankees beat the Detroit Tigers 4-3 yesterday. The rubber game coming up tonight at 6:40. Traverse City Pit Spitters beat Royal Oak 13-5 last night. The Spitters are back at Turtle Creek Stadium tonight as they face Richmond. First pitch is at 7:05. Thursday, don't forget, is 2-3-1 Thursday. Team USA is back in action Thursday in the World Cup. The Americans take on Turkey at 10 p.m. Eastern Time in Inglewood at SoFi Stadium. After almost 30 years in Traverse City, the Detroit Red Wings announced that they will hold their annual training camp and associated NHL prospect tournament this fall in Detroit. The team says the change is in response to new NHL training camp rules. The camp will take place September 17th through 20th at Little Caesars Arena and the Belfort Training Center. The team has not ruled out a return next year or at a later date. The Kalamazoo Wings announced that they will play an outdoor game against the Toledo Walleye on January 31st, 2027. The game will take place at Western Michigan University's Waldo Stadium. It's the third time Toledo and the K-Wings have played outdoors. The Detroit Pistons selected Kareem Lopez, forward from New Zealand, with the 21st pick in the NBA draft. The Pistons do not have a second-round pick, which is scheduled for today. Three U of M players were selected in the first 12 drafted. Dusty May and the Dallas Mavericks took Michigan forward center Maurice Johnson Jr. with the 9th pick. Mike Boynton has been officially named the interim head coach of the University of Michigan men's basketball team one day after Dusty May left to become the head coach of the Dallas Mavericks. Athletic Director Ward Manuel announced the coaching change in a statement released by the university yesterday afternoon. And that's Real Rock 105 and 95.5 Sports. I'm David Barr.
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0: Cruz with Knights of Sidonia on Real Rock 105 and 95.5. It is time to give away tickets for the Muse Show. 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Here's the clip. And that's about the time she walked away from me. All right, there it is. 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

0: It's the Foo Fighters on Real Rock 105 and 95.5. On the line, I've got Justin calling in today from Ludington. How's it going, Justin?
1: It's going fantastic, Carmen. How are you doing today?
0: Doing good, man. Want to give away these tickets for Muse July 13th. You have a chance to win right now. I'm going to play a piece of audio for you. There will be a supermassive black hole, which just means a missing word. You fill in the word, and you're going to win. So here is the audio for today. And that's about the time she walked away from me. Nobody likes you when you're... All right, so Justin, tell me, what is the missing word from that?
1: 23.
0: It is. Nobody likes you when you're 23. Blink 182's What's My Age Again. Let's listen to the clip with that piece still there. And that's about the time she walked away from me. Nobody likes you when you're 23. All right, there you go. Justin, you're going to see Muse, man. Congrats.

0: congrats.
1: Woo! Thank you, Carmen.
0: Absolutely, dude. Hang on the line. I'm going to get some info from you, and I can't just play a clip of the song, so I'll play the whole thing. It's Blink 182. What's My Age Again on the Real Rock Station, Rock 105 and 95.5. I'll have one more chance this morning for you to win Muse tickets by playing Cartman's Supermassive Black Hole.

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1: Can't drink, can't drug, can't drown them away. 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
1: It sounds like the actors and actresses sucked in helium. It's Hollywood.
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6: Matt Damon.
1: Hollywood helium. Here's today's clip.
7: Who are you?
8: I'm the one.
7: Yeah.
8: Creator of the heavens and the earth. Alpha and Omega.
7: Oh, I see where this is going.
8: Bruce? I'm God.
7: Bingo! Yahtzee! Is that your final answer? Our service has God! Bing, bing, bing, bing, bing, bing, bing. Well, it was nice to meet you, God. Thank you for the Grand Canyon, and good luck with the apocalypse.
0: There it is, your clip today, up for grabs, BC Pizza. If you love the pizza, then you're going to love to win this, because it's pizza for free on us. Just tell me what movie this clip comes from.
7: Who are you?
8: I'm the one.
7: Yeah.
8: Creator of the heavens and the earth, Alpha and Omega.
7: Oh, I see where this is going.
8: Bruce? I'm God.
7: Bingo! Yahtzee! Is that your final answer? Our service has God! Bing, bing, bing, bing, bing, bing, bing. Well, it was nice to meet you, God. Thank you for the Grand Canyon, and good luck with the apocalypse.
0: That is your clip. Tell me the movie. Win BC Pizza. You can order yours online today at bc.pizza. Maybe you want to try the Patrolman's Special. Pepperoni, ham, mushrooms, green peppers, and onion on their delicious crust and delicious red sauce. All you gotta do is tell me what movie this clip comes from.
7: Who are you?
8: I'm the one.
7: Yeah.
8: Creator of the heavens and the earth, Alpha and Omega.
7: Oh, I see where this is going.
8: Bruce? I'm God.
7: Bingo! Yahtzee! Is that your final answer? Our service has God! Bing, bing, bing, bing, bing, bing, bing. Well, it was nice to meet you, God. Thank you for the Grand Canyon, and good luck with the apocalypse.
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0: That's the latest from 3 Days Grace. It's called Don't Want to Go Home Tonight. It is the Real Rock Station. My name is Cartman.
1: It sounds like the actors and actresses sucked in helium. It's Hollywood.
2: Hollywood.
3: Hollywood.
4: Hollywood.
5: Hollywood Helium.
6: Yeah, dang it.
1: Hollywood Helium. Here's today's clip.
7: Who are you?
8: I'm the one.
7: Huh?
8: Creator of the heavens and the earth. Alpha and Omega.
7: Oh, I see where this is going.
8: Bruce? I'm God.
7: Bingo! Yahtzee! Is that your final answer? Our service is God! Bing, bing, bing, bing, bing, bing, bing. Well, it was nice to meet you, God. Thank you for the Grand Canyon, and good luck with the apocalypse.
0: All right, we got our player on the line here, John in Interlochen. How you doing, buddy?
9: Good. How you doing?
0: I'm all right. I'd like to make you a winner at BC Pizza today. The thing is, this clip, even putting helium on it, it still sounds like the two actors that are portraying the characters.
9: Oh, yeah.
0: What is our movie?
9: It's Bruce Almighty.
0: It is Bruce Almighty. By the way, did you ever see the sequel, Evan Almighty, starring Steve Carell?
9: Yeah, I did. That was pretty funny.
0: It was not bad. It gets a lot of crap, but honestly, I liked it. I didn't like it as much as the first, but I still thought it was pretty solid. We're going to make you a winner, man. We're going to get you that BC Pizza. You knew the movie today. Congrats, bro.
9: Awesome. Thank you.
0: Thank you. Hang on the line, John. I'll get your info. Let's listen to our clip without the helium.
10: Who are you?
11: I'm the one.
10: Sure.
11: Creator of the heavens and the earth. Alpha and Omega.
10: See where this is going.
11: Bruce, I'm God.
10: Bingo! Yahtzee! Is that your final answer? Our service has God! Bing, bing, bing, bing, bing, bing, bing, bing. Well, it was nice to meet you, God. Thank you for the Grand Canyon, and good luck with the apocalypse.
0: Again, Morgan Freeman, Jim Carrey, even when you put helium on the voice, it still sounds like them. That is your Hollywood Helium today with BC Pizza. Bruce Almighty, John in Interlochen gets the BC Pizza. He knew the movie. 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

Brand new Theory of a Dead Man there called Winnebago on the Real Rock Station, Rock 105 and 95.5. Next, we're going to do some random facts. We'll talk about treadmills plus the movie Meet the Fockers. 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

They say you can't summon an entire generation with just one sound. 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
0: All right, so today I learned about the serial killer known as the Doodler. An unidentified serial killer in San Francisco, he killed many men between January 1974 and September 1975. He would sketch men at nightclubs, lure them to the beach, and then kill them. Three victims survived, but at the time, they were not ready to come out as gay, so they would not testify in court. In the 30s, dance competitions were extremely popular, and couples would dance with only 15-minute breaks each hour. Sometimes this would go on for months. It would be a dance marathon that would go on for months, which, wow. The movie Meet the Fockers, in order to avoid an automatic R rating for the title, had to find an actual person with the surname Fokker to prove that it was an actual name and not simply wordplay of an expletive. And they were finally able to find somebody whose real last name was Fokker. And then finally today, treadmills were originally used as a prison punishment in the 1800s. Prisoners climbed an everlasting staircase for hours to grind grain or pump water. Ironically enough, some of us still consider the treadmill to be torture today.
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I featured a story earlier in the Bizarre Files that's pretty ridiculous. I'm going to bring Guy Dark in just a moment. I want to get his take on it because I think he'll find it as ridiculous as I did. That story's next here on Real Rock 105 and 95.5. Hello.

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0: 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It's the Real Rock Station, Rock 105 and 95.5. Guy Dark is joining me in studio. Hey, buddy.
1: How's it going?
0: Good. I did this story earlier today for the Bizarre Files, but I thought I would bring it up to you and have a little fun, because I think you're going to find this as ridiculous as I did.
1: Okay.
0: I'm going to give you three guesses as to why this man was sentenced in 2026 to 2 years in prison. All right?
1: All right.
0: Three guesses. He got 2 years of prison time. What do you think this guy did?
1: 2 years in prison. A violent robbery.
0: No.
1: Embezzling money.
0: No.
1: Sexual deviancy.
0: Nope. 47-year-old man named Mark Kearns was arrested for burning and selling CDs illegally.
1: Oh, my God. He went to the big house for that? Who of us haven't done that?
0: In 2026, who even needs to do that? And, dude, he got 2 years in prison for this.
1: That's cruel and unusual punishment, man.
0: It's interesting to me because, you know, there's always been, back when downloading music was a big thing.
1: Right.
0: You know, Napster had gone under. There was all these other sites like LimeWire, sure, things like that.
1: Right.
0: And, you know, there was always talk of one day the FBI may show up knocking on your door.
1: Yeah.
0: And this dude actually had it happen. They showed up and they arrested him. How many CDs could this dude have been burning illegally and selling? Like, who out there is like,
1: it must have been like his full-time job.
0: Yeah, but who's out there buying burned CDs? It's 2026. Yeah,
1: who's the market for that?
0: Dude.
1: Just download it. Spotify is a thing.
0: This is an actual quote. The authorities are quoted as saying, "This was a massive CD burning and selling operation that we were able to bring down to its knees."
1: Damn. I know there are some people that really like CD quality and they think it's better than listening to an MP3 or vinyl. I get that. But I didn't think there'd be enough to sustain a business.
0: I'm telling you this. If there's people out there that are still looking for burned CDs to purchase from somebody else because they can't do it themselves, those are the same people who still have a phone that is connected to a cord that is connected to the wall of their house. Or they're the people who don't buy butter in a store. They just go outside and churn it themselves.
1: Number one with Amish folks.
0: My God, dude. 2 years in prison in 2026. For selling CDs. I can't even imagine if he sits down with the cellmates and they're like, "What are you in for?"
1: Well, he hope he gets rehabilitated.
0: I would be absolutely embarrassed and make something up. Like, I would just be like, I did something bad.
1: Yeah, I robbed a convenience store.
0: Yeah, I robbed
1: something,
0: a convenience store. At least then they might not beat you up the entire time. Yeah.

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Check out a song that you might not have heard in a while, but you still love. It's Been a Minute with Cartman in the Morning on Real Rock 105 and 95.5.

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3: 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Let's go ahead and take caller 11. Hello, good morning. Who's this? Where are you calling from?
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3: 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Congrats.
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3: 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I'm going to play another Muse track. It's

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0: 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Who's this? Where are you at today?
1: My name's Carly, and I'm in Grayling.
0: All right, Carly, it's the All Request Lunch. Get your request in. 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
1: Something by AC/DC.
0: I love that. Let's hook up AC/DC. What are you doing right now?
1: I am sitting at the doctor's office.
0: So you're at the doctor's office. Are you the type who would bribe your doctor to make sure you get good results even if things weren't good?
1: No, I wouldn't bribe my doctor.
0: I totally would bribe the doctor. I'd be like, listen, so I know your test is going to say some bad things. If you could just lie to me, I've got a stick of bubble gum I would love to give you.
1: Tell me, lie to me.

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4: 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I'm calling from Onaway.
3: All right, we've got the all-request lunch happening. Your chance to get a song on. What would you like to hear today?
4: Rise Against.
3: I love that. Let's do Rise Against. What are you doing right now?
4: Just heading home from work.
3: Excellent. And what kind of work do you do?
4: I'm a home health aide.
3: A home health aide. Okay, so you actually go take care of people that are, like, at home that need help doing things?
4: Correct.
3: Well, I can tell you this. I live a pretty unhealthy lifestyle, so there's a good chance someday I'm going to need you to come take care of me.

0: The White Stripes on Real Rock 105 and 95.5. News dropped yesterday that Jack White's wife has filed divorce papers after, I think, almost 4 years of marriage. So that's kind of all over my feed right now. I would hate to be like a celebrity where all of your private information just gets blasted everywhere whenever something happens. That would suck. We're doing the All Request Lunch. Tell me what you want to hear today. The number 1-888-955-1051. It's the entire noon hour. Who's this and where are you at today?
1: Hey, this is David from Lexington area.
0: Hey, buddy, what can I play for you today, dude?
1: Do you think we can do some Nickelback from the Dark Horse album?
0: Yeah, we can hook up something from the Dark Horse album. I got you, man. What are you doing right now?
1: Oh, I'm driving a little bit of truck around, working on some of the wind turbines.
0: Oh, do you have to climb up to the top of those things?
1: Nope, we're a separate company. We're building the crane pad.
0: Okay, I was going to say, if you have to climb to the top of the wind turbine, I would be so not wanting to do your job.
1: You know what? It looks like a lot of fun, so maybe I'll have to ask for a trip up there.
0: Oh, my God, dude. You have way larger cojones than I do. Do you need a wheelbarrow to get those things around?

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I'll do what I can to get them on. I can't promise I'll see all the texts, but I'll do my best to make sure to check them. Larry's looking for Dead and Bloated, and I'm going to play it. 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

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Shout out to Chuck, who is headed towards Grayling, hauling gas right now. Looking for Pantera and Walk here on Real Rock, getting it hooked up. That'll be the last request that I get on. I'm going to play the new one from The Warning before I wrap up today and get out of here. This song is called Kerosene on the Real Rock Station, Rock 105 and 95.5. A couple of ladies that absolutely rock.

0: The Warning with Kerosene wrapping up my show today as I get ready to head out the door. And Carlini set to take over. 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Have a great rest of your day. 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Have a great rest of your day. Thanks for listening. I'll be back tomorrow morning, 7 a.m. Until then, I'll see ya!
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Beastie Boys. Mike D of the Beastie Boys has a new album coming out, and he's about to go out on tour. I gotta believe that Mike D will put some Beastie Boys music in as part of his set, right? His new album, Thank You, will be released August 28th.

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your boss just called and wants you to stop air drumming to Real Rock and get back to work? 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

Pearl Jam. A guitar player for Pearl Jam, Mike McCready, just came out with his own graphic novel. They don't call them comic books anymore. I guess they're graphic novels now. It's called Mike McCready's Farewell to Season. They say the story is about the glory and heartbreak of the Seattle music scene, which sounds like an interesting story to me. I just don't know if I can bring myself to read a comic book, or I mean a graphic novel. Pretty Reckless on Rock 105 and 95.5.

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They do not deserve a ride.

0: Awaken. That is a new one from Breaking Benjamin on Rock 105 and 95.5. This week, we want to send you to see Muse for free. They're going to play Pine Knob July 13th, and you could be there. Thanks to Cartman in the morning. Play his game, Supermassive Black Hole. And this cracks me up, the names he comes up with. This is where he plays a song. And it has a black hole in the middle. It's missing lyrics. You just got to tell Cartman what those lyrics are. And those Muse tickets are yours for July 13th at Pine Knob from Rock 105 and 95.5.
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Cut my

Well, I think we are just all bummed out to hear that the Detroit Red Wings will no longer be holding training camp in Traverse City. I mean, they've been coming here for 30 years. It's a big deal here in Traverse City to have the Red Wings in town. And it's all due to the new collective bargaining agreement. Training camps are now shortened from 21 to 13 days, 18 for rookies. They cap the exhibition games at 4, and I think if you've got 100 games in, you only have to attend 2 of the exhibition games. So they said the Red Wings based their decision on those new rules, and they're going to keep it at Little Caesars Arena. But, man, we sure are going to miss our Red Wings this year. Oh, it's too bad. I'm Ann Carlini Volbeat on Rock 105 and 95.5.

0: there's a new movie coming out called The Social Reckoning. It's the sequel to The Social Network, which is a great movie. It's about the beginnings and the rise of Facebook. But The Social Reckoning is about a whistleblower, a Facebook engineer who said that Facebook knew how addictive it was and how much harm it was doing to teens and denied it all. So you've got the social network who tells us how great Facebook is. And then you got the social reckoning who tells us how bad Facebook is. So we should watch them back to back. That would be a head spinner. Jeremy Allen White stars in it. You know, the guy who stars in The Bear and played Bruce Springsteen. Social Reckoning comes out October 9th. If you love your movies, you should be listening for Hollywood Helium in the morning with Cartman. You could win delicious BC pizza if you guess the right movie clip. It's Hollywood Helium on Rock 105 and 95.5.
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I'm excited to see Chris Daughtry at the Cherry Festival. 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

0: Evanescence. Who will you follow on Rock 105 and 95.5? So tomorrow night is our 2-3-1 night at Turtle Creek Stadium. 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

0: The Yankees beat us last night, but not bad. Tigers lost 4-3. Tonight is the last game of this three-game series with New York. Tarek Skubal will have the first pitch at 6:40 tonight. Go Tigers. Traverse City Pit Spitters beat Royal Oak last night 13-5. Traverse City is at home tonight against Richmond. First pitch is at 7:05 at Turtle Creek Stadium. And don't forget, tomorrow night will be at the Pit Spitters game with our 2-3-1 night. We're going to give you great deals at the concession stand. Go Pit Spitters. I'm Ann Carlini, Beartooth on Rock 105 and 95.5.
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So I see this headline today. It reads, truck crash sends 2 million bees into Texas neighborhood. And of course, the first line in the story is, it's unbelievable. Oh, these journalists are just so witty. This semi truck overturned and sent 2 million bees into a Texas neighborhood. They had to tell people to stay inside their homes. They called in several beekeepers, but by then the bees had already started to make hives. It's like, oh, I guess this is where we're living. A journalist even got stung trying to cover the story. Can you imagine taking that assignment? You're going out to cover the bee story. Do I have to? Yes, get out there and get stung. Take one for the team. I'm Ann Carlini, Shinedown on Rock 105 and 95.5.

0: 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We want to give you free tickets to see Muse play Pine Knob July 13th. Cartman's going to give away those tickets tomorrow morning by playing Supermassive Black Hole. What? What kind of name for a game is that, Cartman? He's going to play a song, and it's going to be missing lyrics. You know, he's going to put a black hole into the song. You get it. So fill in the lyrics. Those Muse tickets are yours from Rock 105 and 95.5.
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So what is the secret to award-winning fried chicken? Don't change the oil. The restaurant that won gold at the Japan Fried Chicken Grand Prix says that the secret to their fried chicken is they have not changed their oil since 1960. 66 years. They've been frying their chicken in the same oil. So after they revealed this, people were outraged, you know, and said, "What? This is not safe, no matter how good it tastes." But then they had to kind of retract it a little bit and say, no, we filter the oil. We just save some of it and throw it back in, you know, so it maintains some of that flavor. Since 1960, you know, and then they had to come out and say, you know, it's still harmful for you. You can't keep the same oil. Jeez, crazy. I wonder how good that chicken is, though. Now, I would be afraid to try it. I'm Ann Carlady, Papa Roach on Rock 105 and 95.5.

0: Well, this Friday, you could get all that free food from Jimmy John's. 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Last week, Colby, who works at French Manor Terra, she won that party platter for 10. This week, it could be you. So get signed up now at rock105.fm for Thank God It's Friday. 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

Well, right now, artists are recording their favorite Smashing Pumpkins songs to be put on a tribute album called Sending Hearts to All My Dearies, a tribute to the Smashing Pumpkins, which will be out in August. The Pumpkins are out on their tour right now celebrating the anniversary of Melancholy and the Infinite Sadness, where they do the album in full. So I think that the Smashing Pumpkins are building a good case for them to go into the Rock and Roll Hall of Fame. Why aren't they there already? 1979 on Rock 105 and 95.5.

0: 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Well, tomorrow night at the Pitt Spitters game, we're going to save you lots of money at the concession stand. 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It's our 2-3-1 night, $2 dogs and Pepsi, $3 beers, $1 bags of Great Lakes chips. 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

0: by and said no.
1: Well, the Yankees beat us last night, but not too bad. 4-3. Tonight is the third game for the Tigers and the Yankees at Comerica Park. Tarek Skubal will have the first pitch at 6:40. Go Tigers. Pit Spitters had a great night against Royal Oak. They won 13-5. So Traverse City is at home tonight against Richmond. First pitch is at 7:05 at Turtle Creek Stadium. And don't forget, tomorrow night is our 2-3-1 night. We're going to give you great deals at the concession stand. And go Pit Spitters. I'm Ann Carlini with Five Finger Death Punch on Rock 105 and 95.5. 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

0: Well, usually we do our big food drives right before the holidays, but by now, you know, the shelves are pretty much empty at Father Fred's and the Otsego County Food Pantry. 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
8: 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More than half of the homes that

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3: 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I'm Ann Carlini, Guns N' Roses on Rock 105 and 95.5.

Well, all of us are super bummed out that the Red Wings announced they're not going to have their training camp here in Traverse City. It's because of the collective bargaining agreement. The training camps have been shortened from 21 to 13 days, 18 for rookies. And now there's only going to be 4 exhibition games. And if the players have 100 games or more, they only have to do 2 of those games. So that's the reason that the Red Wings said they were no longer going to have training camp in Traverse City. They said, oh, it's just for this year. We'll reconsider it again later. But for right now, it's going to be at Little Caesars Arena. But it was always so much fun to have the Red Wings up here for that time. We're really going to miss it. I'm Ann Carlady, Ice Nine Kills on Rock 105 and 95.

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0: Evanescence Afterlife on Rock 105 and 95.5. All this week, we want to send you to see Muse play Pine Knob on July 13th for free. So Cartman has those tickets in the morning by playing Supermassive Black Hole. That's your chance to win by putting in the lyrics that are missing because of the black hole in the song. 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

So I hear that over 700 vehicles have pre-registered for this weekend's St. Ignace Car Show. The parade is Friday night down Memory Lane. Geez, that parade's going to take all weekend with 700 cars. lots going on this weekend in St. Ignace. Have fun. Cruise night is tomorrow. I'm Ann Carlini, Pretty Reckless on Rock 105 and 95.5.

0: So Cartman has decided to play Too Early Trivia at 7:20 a.m. 7:20. Cartman, what are you doing? Who can think at that hour? It's all brought to you by The Venue in Cadillac. If you miss the answers for Too Early Trivia, no worries. We understand you get busy in the morning. 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

0: Three Days Grace and their tune, Don't Want to Go Home Tonight. And that wraps it up for me. I'm Ann Carlini. I hope you have a good rest of your Wednesday night. Until tomorrow, you got it on Rock 105 and 95.5. Have a good night.
1: 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The party starts at 7. That's Smells Like Saturday Night with Kai Dark on Rock 105 and 95.5.
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